0: want.
1: I know what you want.
0: And we give it to you.
1: 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I'll give it to you.
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Even in Niger, that hot pounded yam and soup can wait because a penalty is about to be taken. Deadlines, emails, and presentations can wait. Even if the match goes into extra time, we are watching. Sleep can wait. The FIFA World Cup 2026 starts June 11th to July 19th. 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
0: Even in Niger, that hot pounded yam and soup can't wait because a penalty is about to be taken. Deadlines, emails and presentations can't wait. Even if the match goes into extra time, we are watching. Sleep can't wait. The FIFA World Cup 2026 starts June 11th to July 19th. 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

Washington, where angels fear to tread. And so I come to you, my love, my heart above my head. Though I see the danger there, if there's a chance for me, then I don't care. Fool's rushing where wise men never go, but wise men never fall in love. So how are they to know?

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